you rescue me? 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Would you take my call when I start to crack? Would you rescue me? Would you rescue me? 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When I need your love, if I need your help, would you rescue me? Would you rescue me?

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1: 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Yeah, let's go. Come on, come on, come on, come on.
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Remember when music was a voice for the lost, the broken, the searching? Melodies, they were salvation. Struggle.

0: 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Mamacita, I know you miss me.
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Hey, y'all better make some noise for the Blessed One up in here tonight. Y'all better make some motherfucking noise for we turn this shit off.

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1: Let's get the party started. See you at the bar, you was hardly talking. That's when I knew that your heart was starring. Friends to lovers need a part to star in. Like, wait, babe, let me